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0: 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You're locked, you're stuck with us until 11 o'clock. Ito po ang Music from the Heart. Abay, kakayanin. 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That's what we are talking about. Me and Dr. Heart are sharing our thoughts. 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
0: Good morning, Mami. Ayan, sabi niya, good morning, Dr. Heart and Sweetie G. Shout out sa mga solid listeners, sa sweethearts ninyo. Ayan, mga taga-kamamanan. Sino Mami Amy at Mayor Miles Valamadres and BBQ Fam. And also to Layden Valdez of Taguanao, Rosenda and Jessamay Elioren of Manisha Homes, Makasandig. Hi to Doctora Norma Romarate, Marife Atabelo, Josephine Guiñares, of 6th Division Patag. Thank you so much. Maraming salamat, Mami.
1: Thank you for always listening. Oras natin, 54 minutes after 10 o'clock. 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The prices rise, overload na. Alright, isang winner ulit mananalo ng bigas at ganun din ng groceries. 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
0: 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Congratulations! Ikaw ang ating winner ngayong morning, Pablo Daron.
1: 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Congratulations! Ikaw yung winner natin sa ating The Price is Rise Overload. Dali na, claim mo na agad at syempre, huwag paabutin ng 14 days para hindi ma-forfeit ang iyong papremyo.
0: Ating The Price is Rise Overload ay atid po sa atin ng Kevin Enterprises where every piso gets more value.
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0: 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Well, that's it. Wrapping up the show now. Maraming salamat for being with me. Sana nag-enjoy kayo sa inyong paniood to. And later, mamayang alas 7, mag-enjoy na naman tayo sa ating dinner, ha. Of course, sasamahan pa rin namin kayo para po sa programa nating Heartlines mamayang gabi. Magbabalik si Harvey's Dog. In the meantime, susunod po si George sa programang Dear Heart. At para sa ating Christmas countdown, we've got 80 days to go before Christmas.
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Well, let's get lost in each other's arms ngayong hapon, well, with love. Dahil it is now time for Dear Heart, ang sasa inyo ngayong gloomy Tuesday. It's the 6th of October and we're gonna be together till 3 o'clock. Dalawang oras na puno ng pag-ibig at positivity. Kasama si George. And yeah, if you have any shoutouts and requests for me, well, I got you. Ang inyon lang dapat gawin is to text me sa ating mga text lines 0917-1579-927. Yung Facebook page natin, Heart FM 92.7-Cagayan de Oro City. And I almost forgot the other text line. That's 0961-8924-927. Text nyo ko, ha? I'll be waiting for that. And 1:13 now. Let's hit the next song from LMA Saison. We got Till My Heart Extend for you to start the show. 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
1: 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And the next song is brought to us by EXL Makaboy Plus Capsule. 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

Houston. Moving on to an OPM song this time. 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

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We got 2 more minutes sa bago mag-alas 3. George, come back to us. Yes, I will. I will come back to you tomorrow. Oh, magkita-kita ulit tayo, ha? Music from the Heart, 9 a.m. to 11 a.m. at dito po sa Dear Heart, Mondays to Fridays, alauna na hanggang alas 3. I gotta say hi to some people before I go, before I turn you over to Jason Steele. Hi kay Sir Eddie Kenya ng Noise Key Food House dyan sa May Maramag. Hi kay Ate Janet Hermoso, Lori Praja, Inday Maynila, EJ Chavez, Dina Kenya, Maylidia Moso, Jess Aquina, si Apple at si Grace. Thank you sa inyong pakikinig. Hi to Ate Lenermi Honor. Yan, kaka-message na lang sa ating Facebook page. Uy, na-happy ako dito. 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Mommy Amy, good night, sweetie George. Good night, mommy. Take a rest. Bye, DJ. Till tomorrow again. Thank you, 7407. You guys take good care and enjoy. Have fun with Jason Steele. Sabihan niyo ako, ha? Kung hindi kayo... I know you will have fun with him. Para sa Heart Afternoon Drive at 3 to 5 p.m. This has been George. And do not forget to spread love in advirus and be kind in all days and in always. Have a great rest of your Monday. Leaving you with a song from Chocolate Factory. Manatili na katutok dito sa Heart FM. Ang radyo ng heart ko.

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1: 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Hey, time right now. We get 49 minutes after 4 o'clock. Odyssey City sound of the Playtime Entertainment, born for happiness. Teka muna. 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Oras na para sa ating The Price is Rice Overload. Tama bang mahatching habang nag-adlib? 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

Sometimes I catch myself staring at you while you're lying fast asleep. 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Sometimes I still tremble when you brush against my skin, or your hand reaches out to touch my face. I've never known anyone like you before, and I know I'll never see the likes of you again. No one in this world could ever take your place.

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You might not always see my love, but it's always there.

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It is now 10:46. 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

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It is now 11:03. 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Cagayan de Oro.

it's a lie. A fantasy we create about people and places as we'd like them to be. But you know what truth is? It's that little baby you're holding, and it's that man you fought with this morning, the same one you're going to make love with tonight.

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